0: respect, my nigga. 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You been through a lot of shit, my boy. I know God gonna bless you. Just keep your head on straight. Stay out the bullshit.
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Oh, but your body they follow. 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

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Oh, but your body they follow. Yeah, but your body wanna tongolo. I find the money to tomorrow.

Yes, Naya. 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It's just a girl, them sugar. All right. Here, Anna. 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

Love me for you, you go do go do. Say tonight you go do no no no. Affect by me with a go go ro. No be today with the go. Oh, but your body they follow. Yeah, but your body wanna tongolo. I found the money.

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Say tonight you go do no no no. Affect by me with a go go ro. No be today with the go. Oh, but by your body they follow. Yeah, by your body wanna tungolo. I find them.

your boy inside the VIP. Baby, really, baby, really want to see the P tonight.

Love me for you, you go do go do. Say tonight you go do no no no. Offer for me with a go go ro. No be today with the go. But your body they follow. Yeah, for your body wanna tongolo. I find the money to tomorrow.

Not before you go do go do. That's not you go do. No, no, no. Affect by me with a go go. No be today with the go. Baba, your body, they follow. Yeah, but your body, wanna tongolo. I find the money to do.